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1: Hello people, this is Freddy Benassi. 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Bye, I love Colombia people.

This is Belly and Kerr with Tracks Mr. DJ, who combines organic Afro-inspired rhythms, melodic synths, and soulful vocals, creating a vivid connection between rhythm and emotion. It captures the exact feeling when the DJ and the dance floor become one heart.

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What is that sound? 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Do you hear me? 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
1: 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Estación Ibiza, thank you very much. 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

0: Hello, people, this is Benny Benassi. No voice tonight because the loud is too big. Especially on Ibiza, thank you very much. Bye. I love Colombia, people.
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with the noise. I fell in love with the detail. The way a groove can breathe, the way a chord can say more than words ever could. House music was never about being loud, it was always about being right. Over time,

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0: 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Feel the heat, we get lost in trance.
1: Love is the future. Love is the weapon. Love is the wager. Love is the lesson. Love is the moment. Love is the way. Love is the pain. Love is the wave. Love is the sleepless. Love is the game. Love is the nameless. Love is the grave. Love is the message. Love is the vibe. Love is the answer.

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